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Hello, welcome to White Noise here on Soho Radio. It's great to be back on the airwaves. In the background there, that's Joseph DeCosimo with Glory in the Meeting House off his record Fiery Gizzard. Joseph and I met recently at the Fire in the Mountain Festival in West Wales, deep in the valleys, and it was an amazing festival, wicked weekend away. If you've never been, I really recommend it. Hence, I've not been on the show for a while. I've been away touring lots, but it's really nice to be back. And yeah, Joseph DeCosimo is starting the show now. And in the background now, we're hearing Pentangle with Jack Orion, the instrumental edit. And I've been digging into Electric Eden, the book about unearthing Britain's visionary music, a lot of kind of cosmic acid folk. Really recommend that book if you're not familiar already. But today you've got some different things, a lot of folky stuff. Tomorrow I'm pre-recording this right now. Normally I'm live, but here we are. I'm coming from a past moment. And tomorrow is the beginning of the solstice as we cross over 20th, 21st. And I thought I'd prepare some more folky tunes. Anyone been listening the last few shows realize my tastes are moving in that direction. And we've got, yes, Pentangle right now, some Heron, some Oliver, some Jake Fussell, and some Nora Brown, Stephanie Coleman, Luke Schneider, some pedal steel music. Basically, just music to be chilled to on a very hot day in London, which it is today in Soho. But I hope you're enjoying yourselves wherever you are. And this is Pentangle.

was two tracks there by a band called Fen, based in South London. I went to see them last night at their album launch for that record, Bor, B-O-R, out on Slow Worm Records. It was a really great show. Club Cheek, which I'd never been to before, just in Brixton. And their record is really amazing. It's a mixture of electronics and live cello and viola and violin. Really recommend checking that record out. So yeah, I wanted to give that a shout. But now we're hearing Luke Schneider. He had a record out a while ago on Centripetal Force called It Is Solved by Walking. And this is Gloria.

That was Oliver, Flowers on a Hill, off their record Standing Stone, a long, sought-after private press record recorded in Wales. And before Oliver, we had a track from Rainy Day Raga from Peter Walker. And the track was called Sunshine, an amazing record that came out on Vanguard. And I picked up this copy in a store in LA not too long ago, and it's pretty rare to find the first pressing, but this record's amazing, and it's not on streaming anywhere. You might find a YouTube link somewhere to listen to the whole thing. But yeah, Rainy Day Raga, Peter Walker. And before that we had Natalie Wildgoose with Sybil, a really beautiful song from her album or EP Rural Hours. And yeah, it's about this character whose voice is, there's nothing left of her after she becomes so exploited. She's just a voice in a jar. And I thought that was a pretty powerful metaphor. In the background, we're hearing me walking through, I think somewhere in the Isle of Skye, walking through some woodland early morning. Thought I'd just give you some field recordings in the background whilst I decide what I'm going to play next. Very much on the fly today in Soho Radio. But I hope you're with me for the journey. Let's go with some Bertie Jansch. I've been enjoying a lot of his music recently.

host Nora Brown, Stephanie Coleman with Copper Kettle for their duo record, which came out some years ago now, I forget exactly when. 2023, Lady of the Lake was the name of that album. Two wonderful songwriters, interpreters of song, and musicians. Spent some really great times with them over the last few days. They absolutely floored everyone at Fire in the Mountain with their duo set. And yeah, we went for a lovely little walk in Abney Park Cemetery the other day, which is a wonderful place to spend some time. I'm just throwing in some background field recordings today. I don't know why, but it's feeling good. This one, again, is from the Isle of Skye. Sitting there waiting for the sun to go down, hit record on my system. Some sheep in the background, I think, even on this one. I was in Atlantis Records the other day, and I found this Christy Hennessy record. I mean, it was crazy expensive, so I didn't buy it, but there was a really beautiful version of the Galway Shawl on there, and I think I'm going to play that one for you next, because that really has been, I went up to my aunt's house and sang it for her, and she knew it. See, her old vicar used to sing it to her. There you go.

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Now I play the black ball and the stack of barley, and old Rodney's glory and the foggy Jew. Oh, and she sang each note like an Irish linnet, until tears fell in her eyes of blue.

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Oh, she said goodbye, Sal, she cried and kissed me, but my heart remained with the Galway shawl.

That was George Cromarty off his record Grassroots Guitar. The track was called Symmetry. Really lovely album that. Picked that up in the States recently, and full of lots of wonderful solo guitar instrumentals. Now for some pedal steel music. This is The Far Sound with Delicate Art. Arc.

Scorgie's Psychotic Monkey there with Foot and Mouth 68, and before that the Far Sound. I realised that it wasn't a pedal steel track that I'd queued up there, it was him playing guitar. And before that, Waltz of the New Moon, Incredible String Band, The Hangman's Beautiful Daughter, and before that, Ride on the Wheel, Nick Drake. We're roughly around the halfway mark. Hope you're still with us. Thank you for tuning in today. This is White Noise on Soho Radio. Up next, I've got a track queued up from a film that I saw recently called Genghis Blues. And it's the story of blind blues musician Paul Painter going over to northern Mongolia, to Tuva, a small, I guess, country entity that existed in the past prior to the USSR, and is where throat singing is very famous, and they have big symposiums of people doing throat singing, and Paul Painter somehow managed to discover a CD of this throat singing and taught himself how to do it without any instruction, just from the CD. And this film, Genghis Blues, traces his experience of going to Tuva, meeting some of the legendary throat singers, and being able to perform his version of throat singing for the people there. And they're taking this massive journey across the landscape. It's really wonderful. I recommend checking out Genghis Blues. And off the back of that, they made a record also called Genghis Blues. And this is one of the tracks from it now.

Ted Lucas, You've Got the Power from the Rainy Days reissue, solo recordings from 1970 to 1974, out now on Third Man Records. And before that we had Some Variations, an EP from Josephine Foster and the Master Musicians of Djajouka, recorded live in Morocco 2012. Really, really amazing recording that. I couldn't find it anywhere, and Josephine luckily gave me a copy the other day when we were playing in the Stone Nest. Here's Guitar Red with Space and Time.

John Martin, Glistening Glyndebourne, before that Carson Mahone with Folk Song, now Sarah Jarosz with Tell Me True.

Thanks for listening to the show today. This has been White Noise on Soho Radio. I'm Joe Harvey White. I'm going to leave you with Sandy Denny and Richard Thompson, The Ballad of Easy Rider, live record. See you in a month's time. Thanks for tuning in.

Welcome to a Funky Dance Reincarnation radio transmission number 30. I want to do something slightly different this show. We lost three giants whose shoulders we stand upon in the last month. Sonny Rollins, the great saxophone player, the saxophone colossus. Dexter Wansel, one of the maestros behind the Philly sound. And Peebo Bryson, the extraordinary singer. So most of the music in today's show will be from these three extraordinary and highly influential artists. There'll be one or two important additional tunes, but for the most part, I want to pay tribute to these three wonderful, inspirational artists.

So after the Stovall Sisters intro, hang on in there, we heard Mysteries of the World by MFSB, a Dexter Wanzel classic. That bass line, oh goodness me, his music has influenced me personally so very much. He's one of those artists to me that I continually discover new things in his music. And there was so much he worked on, I'm still discovering new tunes. It was so beautiful to see that he was recognized so openly and fully in the UK over these last decade or so with big shows there. A real giant who influenced so many people. And a early synthesis too, with synthesizers and blending that with orchestration and cosmic concepts. Journey on and rest well, Dexter. Following that was Peebo Bryson and Roberta Flack, Blame It On Me. I read that Peebo learnt how to do duets by singing with Roberta. He did many duets throughout his career and was a real master of that. But he credits Roberta for teaching him how to really do that. After that, we heard Sonny Rollins' Everywhere Calypso. I have a wonderful connection with Sonny Rollins, which I'll talk about later. What a giant of that instrument he was, and especially the way he introduced Trinidad grooves and music into jazz, Caribbean flavors. After that, we heard Dexter Wanzel and H. Smith, A New Beginning. Beautiful song. I've always loved that song. Peebo Bryson, after that, A Fool Already Knows. And then, of course, one of Dexter's absolute classics, The Jones Girls' Nights Over Egypt. Now we're going to hear Sonny Rollins' tune, Playing in the Yard.

goodness. Sonny Rollins, St. Thomas. I have a connection to St. Thomas and therefore to Sonny Rollins. His mother came from the parish of St. Thomas in Trinidad. From the age of 2 till 7, I lived, my father was the parish priest of St. Thomas Church in Chaguanas in Trinidad. And I only just learnt this in researching a little bit about Sonny Rollins, and what a beautiful thing. And he, no surprise that he wanted to introduce some of those grooves and those rhythms and melodies of Trinidad into jazz. And yes, his mum comes from St. Thomas Parish in Trinidad. So beautiful how music can link us all together. Before that, you heard Peebo Bryson's Love from the Heart. And before that, the Stylistics' Hurry Up This Way. Another wonderful masterclass of songwriting and production by the great Dexter Wansel. Now, a break from these three greats for a second, well, for two tunes. I'm going to play you a piece of music that is by my very great friend, old friend, Dave Barbarossa. It's his new tune, his debut as a solo artist, in fact, Barbarossa Beats. It's featuring Mekon. The tune is called Fatty's Lunchbox Part 2. And then after that, I'm going to play a new piece of music by my band here in Toronto with my beloved partner, Jen Schaefer. More of that when we finish that tune.

That was Fin du Monde, a tune written by Jen Schaefer, recorded by Jen Schaefer and the Shiners, from our latest EP that's just recently come out. The EP is called The Paradox of Life Confounds, and that is a song that Jen wrote in French, obviously, and with a kind of a Edith Piaf vibe, and then we decided it needed something else when we wanted to record it. So last year I was working on a radio show to celebrate all the great musicians who passed on last year. One of them was David Lynch. I thought it'd be interesting to add some Lynchian flavors to this song, and that's what we ended up with. I think it really works. We've had such good feedback about the song. There's a great video that Jen's put up. If you look at her site, Jen Schaefer and the Shiners.ca, or on Facebook or Instagram, a video, a lyric video to go with that song. I asked her to do an English translation of the French. It's not the end of the world. It's just a ride at La Ronde. La Ronde is a big amusement park with a huge roller coaster in it at Montreal, where Jen is from. Too fast, too short, and without return, but full of profound life. This is not the time when all our dreams are gone. They're just buried or frozen. It's only chosen pain. Le fin du monde. Ce n'est pas la fin du monde. Now we're going to go back to the three giants. A Dexter Wanzel song and production. Paddy LaBelle and Grover Washington. The best is yet to come.

amazing footnote in history, scholars translating the Dead Sea Scrolls, some of man's earliest writings, have discovered a group of people never even mentioned before in history. It seems that these people, named the Essenes, believed way back then that Yahweh was the ultimate solution.

Well, that was the extraordinary, mind-boggling tune Life on Mars by Dexter Wansel, and before that his great tune Solutions. Just what a legacy that man has left us. There's still so much great music to discover that he made, and his work with synthesizers and production and molding that together with orchestration and arranging within a sort of R&B jazz fusion kind of area is just very, very influential. Before those two tunes from Dexter Wansel, there was Sonny Rollins' Island Lady. Before that, Peebo Bryson's Minute by Minute, the Doobie Brothers song. I love his version of that. And as I said before that, Patti LaBelle and Grover Washington's The Best Is Yet to Come. Some more Peebo now. By the way, his name is actually Peepo. It's a French Caribbean name. His mum was from French Caribbean. I'm not sure which island. But his friends growing up in America could not pronounce that correct. They said Peebo, and so Peebo was the name that stuck. This is his tune called Paradise.

beautiful vocals of Terry Wells there on Dexter Wansel's gorgeous song, The Sweetest Pain. A real stone-cold classic, so influential, so beautiful, so timeless. And before that, Sonny Rollins shouted out. We're coming to the close of the show now. I'm going to play Teddy Pendergrass' Love TKO to play us out, another wonderful Dexter Wansel song and production. What extraordinary artists these three have been, and what a legacy they leave us. Their memory will live on and influence generations to come, absolutely no doubt. So love and gratitude to Dexter, Sonny, and Peebo.

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Good afternoon. You are tuned into Soho Radio. My name is Gracie Convert and I'm going to be with you for the next couple of hours playing lots of R&B, hip hop, Afro beats, Afro house, Amapiano, salsa and lots more. I've been away for a little bit and it feels so good to be back. Next up, we've got some 255 with Nobody Know. Enjoy.

0: That was This Is Cupid Season with I Want More on Soho Radio. Such a great tune for summer. Love that one. Next up, we have some Jules. Of course, would it be my show if we didn't play a little bit of Jules? This one is called Batida do Sol. And yeah, let's get these summer Brazilian vibes going.
1: Acago, chama canhame, acago.

An incredible edit by Vital, Feel Good X Sprinter. We're going to keep it up with the edit vibes. We're just going to slow it down slightly. This is one by Vibes Cartel, Benjel Lee edit, with a little 2000s R&B twist, a little bit of Aaliyah. Enjoy.

0: come to the end of the show. Thank you so much for tuning in. You've been with Gracie Convert on Soho Radio. 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

Okay, good afternoon and welcome to the wonderful Sound Libraries. Broadcasting today on the 12th of July 2026. My name's Miles Copeland and this is Soho Radio. Yeah, it's hot out there. I just got off a bus. It was a sauna on that bus. And yeah, as London goes into very slow mode, here we are. I don't mind it, actually. Yeah, so we're here for the next couple of hours. We've got Nev Cotti with Netflix, I think. Never quite sure. And we've got a donation from Kerry Good Places, Preston. And we've got a summer long track middle bit. Wonderful sound. Thanks for tuning in today. Hope you're all well. I kind of don't really know what I'm going to play today. I just think I'm going to keep it extremely relaxed and slow. Maybe we should be doing the opposite.

But yeah, we're going to pace ourselves. Thanks to Mark Daly last week for a fantastic show. Dynamite Cuts.

0: And yeah, let's just take a foot off the accelerator. 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
1: 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sound, wonderful sound, wonderful sound, wonderful sound, wonderful sound, wonderful sound, wonderful sound, wonderful sound, wonderful sound, wonderful sound, wonderful sound, wonderful sound, 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

It gets louder and quieter, and it gets higher and lower, and it gets longer and shorter. It gets louder and quieter, and it gets higher and lower, and it gets longer and shorter. Different sounds coming from different places and lasting. Sound is acting, and I love the activity of sound. I don't need sound to talk to me. I don't want a sound to pretend that it's in love with another sound. I just want it to be a sound. We don't see much difference between time and space. We don't know where one begins and the other stops. It gets louder and quieter, and it gets higher and lower, and it gets longer and shorter.

Okay, yeah, here we are, wonderful sound libraries. Yeah, it's kind of like that today. Just playing some nice music. Hot. Thank you for tuning in today. It is, Yes, so we're doing a pre-record today. I'm not going to... Nev's probably going to catch us out in a minute anyway. So it's an extremely hot Thursday afternoon. However, it's Sunday. You know what I mean. And, yeah, boy, it's hot. But I love it. It's not as crazily hot as it was the other week or so ago. But we can have a more weather conversation in about 10 minutes or so. Nev got their times wrong, an hour wrong, so I'm not too sure whether he's going to be around, but let's see. Beck. Yeah, well, Punch Drunk Love before that. John Bryant. That's a brilliant soundtrack. If you don't know that soundtrack, go and check it out. It's got some absolutely brilliant pieces of music on it. And then we have Beck, Say Goodbye, taken from Morning Phase 2014. Before that was John Cal Kirby, new track from him, which is part of his his solo projects. Valentina, that one's called. And it's going a bit classical with the piano and the electronics. And he is... he's got a gig coming up in London in September, so I should imagine him probably doing a few other venues around the country. I can't make it. I can't believe it. I really want to go to that as well. Anyway, Mark Daly has set up a pretty good idea, I think. I've been trying to figure this out for ages. This is a good one to keep us on top of everything. Mark set up a dice group. So you can find that link on the WhatsApp group. Wonderful Sound WhatsApp group. If you're not on it yet, there's kind of like, the only way of getting it is by getting a mail out, I think. I'm going to try and do it on the, see if there's a Patreon. Yeah, I could probably put the link on Patreon, couldn't I? As you may or may not be aware, there's a Wonderful Sound Patreon set up now. And it's kind of where everything is going to be. So we don't have to rely on social media when it finally falls through the floor. It is free, but there is donation buttons if you want. And if you're a singles club member, you get to join. It's all part of the subscription. It's good, isn't it? Mutual benefit before that. Getting Gone. I'll talk about that later, about the dice group. 2016. Sinking Stone. That was a good album, that, wasn't it? Where are the Zen Men? Vernon Springs with a remix from Cyrus. Not sure, I don't know much about that one, but it's a good little groove. He always presents a nice sound, that guy, doesn't he? I went to see him perform at the Royal Festival Hall here, and he did off Control the Sound. Beautiful. Fred Neil. Little Bit of Rain, Bleecker and McDougal, 1965. What can you say? Ennio Morricone. What can you say? That is just monumental. I've been listening to so much Morricone the past few weeks for something else, and just unbelievable. I haven't got another track set up. Hold on. And yeah, we started everything off there with Topanga Canyon and a track called Love You, which was a little limited 7-inch that came out. If you've got one, lucky you. Yes, a good little re-edit, that one.
Everyone loved that when it came out. Brilliant. I love it. Thought I'd start everything off with that. Cicadas from it's Love International this weekend, and those cicadas were actually recorded at the Barbarella venue when we did Electric Elephant many, many, many years ago. Right, we're going to keep it sun-drenched. There's only about 7 minutes left until Nev flicks.

Cast away, cast away, cast away, cast away, like broken driftwood drifting on the sea. Far away, far away, far away, far away, from all the happiness that used to be. Once I had my love beside me in a harbor called home. And now without my love to guide me, I'm just a derelict on the foam. So I pray, oh how I pray, that beyond that horizon gray, I will find once more on some tropic shore the treasure I once cast away.

Yes. It's one of those days today where I'm just like, I'm loading up tracks. I'm like, is that right? Is that the right bedding track? Yes, indeed. A little bit of exotica tropicalness. Les Baxter there, Pool of Love. The Bluebells with plenty of sound effects. Water. Atlantis, that track was called. And hold on a second. And then Paul Page, Castaway. And just, I don't really know much about him. Poet, pagan, playboy of Polynesian pop. That's what this goes, that's what, if you search him up, that's what they say. Who came up with that one? Yes, but the Technicolor Paradise, Rum Rhapsodies and Other Exotic Delights. It's like a box set with pics of the creme de la creme of all that kind of stuff. It's brilliant. It's a brilliant record, that one. I'm sure Numero had something to do with it, but I... Don't quote me on that. Okay, it is it's 1:45 the hour in my world. Shall we see if we can give Nev Cotty a shout? 1, 2, 3.

0: goodness gracious me. Sorry about that. Oh, now the line's going. There we go, leave it like that. That was loud, wasn't it?
1: Hello.
0: Nev Cotty, we just basically lost every single listener by blasting them with a ringtone too loud for your ears.
1: You just freaked everyone out, yeah.
0: Yeah, freaked me out, freaked out Soho.
1: What day is it?
0: It's Thursday, yeah. Do you know what? It's funny you should say that, because I was listening to listening back to a few Wonderful Sound episodes, and hold on a minute, I'm just gonna do something. And we had the same conversation, and it felt like it's at the time when you're doing this and you're pre-recording the show, you kind of feel like, oh, I should try and keep the secret and make out Sunday, but yeah. It actually felt like, do you know what, it doesn't matter, does it? Let's just be where we are, and then we can probably have a better chat, because actually where are you at now this very second in time?
1: I am currently sat at my allotment. It is gorgeous.
0: Yeah.
1: Got my parasol up. Lovely parasol, got a nice one, you know, worth investing.
0: Yeah,
1: a good one.
0: Big one.
1: Pretty big, not massive, you know, not pub size. Some of them are massive in pubs, aren't they? But a good.
0: I never go to a pub with a beer garden. I don't go.
1: Some country pubs, you know. But so just under the parasol and just. Just had a bit of a tidy up. It's looking pretty good.
0: So is it sunbathing weather there? Because it's actually too hot to sit in the sun in London.
1: I've got my bath and shower, so I'm covered, you know. Cold showers and an actual iron bath that I can dip in.
0: Oh, I forgot about that.
1: It works. You know, it does work. It sort of keeps... I don't know if you saw on the BBC, it was a really... Because it was a heatwave in 1976, wasn't there?
0: Last time Manchester had a heatwave.
1: Yeah. No, it was it's a famous 76.
0: Yes.
1: I was 2 years old.
0: I don't remember. I kind of not really know. I just remember hearing stories. Everyone had stories about it. When it started raining, people ran out into the streets and stuff. I think my mum always says that one.
1: Something like that. Well, yeah, if you check it out, it'll be there for a while, I think. It'll be there on Sunday, I would have thought. It's just a little, you know, like when you interview people back in the day and people were just a bit more innocent and, you know, like they've never been on telly and stuff like that, had they?
0: No.
1: So it's only a minute long, but it's just...
0: What's it on?
1: It's just on the BBC, you know, like weather page or something.
0: Right, okay.
1: He's like a guy with his top off. He looks a bit rough, but when he speaks, he's like some, you know, like posh bloke.
0: Right, okay.
1: And he's saying, just, you know, it's a state of mind. If you think cold, you'll be cold. And he's right, you know.
0: Are you sure it wasn't you?
1: Yeah, exactly. He was like, you're right, mate, you're totally right. And then there was a bloke just with he's got his cardi on, and the woman says, you're wearing a cardigan. He's like, oh yeah, I've got my braces on, I don't like showing my braces. And he's like, you know, it's like 35 degrees and he's got his cardi on. Hey ho, simpler times.
0: Yeah, fantastic. Talking about people never being on TV back in the day, everyone, I was just watching something the other day, and everyone's ready for TV, being filmed these days, aren't they?
1: Well,
0: even on eBay, have you seen they're doing eBay Live now, where you just basically,
1: you're the auctioneer?
0: Yeah.
1: No, I've not seen that.
0: You have your own channel, and you basically, there was one, I only saw a couple, and there was these two kids, and they were just selling trainers, and they had loads of trainers behind them, and they couldn't find the other trainer, and it was like, what do you want, 8.5, 8, it was the most boringest thing I've ever seen in my life, like watching somebody else buy a pair of shoes. It was like
1: watching, yeah.
0: And then this other bloke had he had like little bits of ribbon. He was selling little bits of ribbon, and it was like,
1: what
0: is going on here? Are you for sure? And he was like, yeah, we'll start at £1.50, and it was like
1: ribbon.
0: Yeah, some ribbon, like a bag of ribbon. It's mental.
1: I have no idea. I mean, no, Warhol was right. Everyone's, you know, everyone's ready for stardom now, aren't they?
0: Yeah.
1: Primed, trained, everyone's their own director, and you know, they know what they're doing. You know, it's...
0: Or do they,
1: yeah, but everyone's, you know, we're all used to having cameras stuck in our faces these days, aren't we? It's not like anything out of the ordinary, is it? So,
0: no.
1: Yeah, anyway, there you go. A bit of social history on the BBC.
0: Yeah, no, we'll go and check that one out. I'll go and check that one out.
1: Right.
0: Before we go to Netflix, how was Sicily?
1: Oh, right, yeah, lovely, fantastic, yeah, yeah.
0: So was, good you've forgotten all about it.
1: Yeah, forgot about that, yeah, yeah. Well, it has been weird, you know, when you come back and it's like a continuation.
0: Right.
1: You normally come back and it's like, right, here we go, back to reality.
0: Yeah, yeah, yeah.
1: It's kind of, the holiday is kind of continued a little bit.
0: Fantastic, but, that's good to hear.
1: No, it was lovely, great food, loved it, you know, a bit rough and ready, which, good, you know, it's not been gentrified, it's still hardcore.
0: Yeah, right, is that right? Is that how
1: I went
0: feels?
1: To anyway. Not where you go, not where you go, but where I went. Yeah, it's good.
0: That's listening, listening to John Stammers for you.
1: You what?
0: That's listening to John Stammers for you.
1: Yeah, John Stammers gave me some great tips. He went on his honeymoon there. So, yeah, it was lovely. Thanks. And we're going to get to Netflix. We're going to put Italy on hold. Remember, we're looking at Italian directors. We're going to return to that. The World Cup of Football.
0: Yeah,
1: Cup
0: well, we can't do. We shouldn't really be doing Italy, should we? Because they're not in it.
1: They're not in it. Yeah, it's a bit of a cheat. But we're gonna. There's so many good films that we're gonna persevere with some Italian stuff. But just gonna put that on pause and just do a quick one this week on Netflix.
0: Okay.
1: Yeah? And I think we've done it before, but we're at the point of, you know, I can't remember what I said 10 minutes ago. I can't remember what we were talking about at the start of this phone call.
0: Well, so, what you said was...
1: you know, so the idea that we might have done a film 3, 4, 5 years ago.
0: Yeah.
1: Good, you know, it's just the way it's going to go now. There will be repetition and whatnot.
0: Yeah, that's but, fine, it's fine.
1: So I think we've done one of them, but we'll tie it up. 1987.
0: Yeah.
1: Barfly, starring one of my favourite actors and a Netflix stalwart, Mickey Rourke.
0: Yeah.
1: Something about Mickey Rourke, because it's like when, you know, we're pretty much the same age. He was cool, wasn't he? He was the main dude.
0: Yeah.
1: For about 5 years, pretty much everyone wanted to be Mickey Rourke.
0: Yeah.
1: He was cool. He had a great haircut. He was in great films. He was a bit Brando. He was a bit mumbly, wasn't he? You know, he was a bit...
0: Yeah. He's edgy. He's got an edge. He's a bit street, isn't he? Yeah.
1: He was like, you know, he wasn't like you... You weren't Tom Cruise, was he? You know, you had your Tom Cruises and then you had Mickey Rourke and you're like, yes.
0: I don't think anybody else would like Tom Cruise.
1: No, but you know what I mean? He's definitely not main. He was in big films, but he was
0: right,
1: Brando.
0: It wasn't mainstream, though.
1: Was kind of no. Our generation's Brando. It was like, who's this guy? He's pretty cool. You know?
0: Yeah.
1: So, obviously, loads of films he's done. We've mentioned loads of them before, but Barfly, 1987. Based on the life of Charles Bukowski, the American writer and poet. And, I mean, Bukowski's just a barfly, you know, he drank a lot, he smoked a lot, he hung around in bars. He writes a lot about that. And it's kind of not a biopic, it's not like, you know, a history of his life, it's just a sort of snapshot of what his life was like.
0: Right, it's kind of a fictional kind of interpretation, shall we say.
1: Yes.
0: What do they call those films, yeah?
1: Yeah, it's kind of a reimagining of his life, isn't it? And it's not like his entire life, it'll just be like 2 weeks in his life, you know, it's not...
0: Right.
1: And it's really good. Faye Dunaway's in it, and it's from LA, Bukowski, so it's all over.

0: for help with our
1: archivist
0: Mick, who I met up with for a drink last night, actually. And
1: Is he all right?
0: Yeah, he's all right. Yeah, yeah. He says hello.
1: Just call him Mick. Well, let's think of a Mick the archivist.
0: Mick Flix.
1: He can't be nicking my name. we'll think of someone. We'll come up with something.
0: Yeah. Anyway, so the I was talking to him last night, and I'm digging out old episodes.
1: I've got it. Wikipedia.
0: It just came to me. Live on air. Pre-recorded live on air. Wikipedia. I spoke to him. And anyway, so yeah, we're digging up old episodes, and there's no rhyme or reason for it. They're just sort of like ones that kind of work, and they're, you know, you'll be happy the one I put up yesterday or the few days ago is 15 minutes, not 19 minutes. So kind of like, you know, we do kind of get it in the realms of 10 minutes.
1: But I mean, it's good because I forget, like we just said before, I forget the films, and you know, sometimes you forget you've watched a film, don't you? You watch it and you go, I've seen this. Yeah. You know, you're like, you're half hour in before you realise.
0: Yeah, so it's a good little recap, and they're dating all right. You know, it's not like, you know, the COVID ones are going to be interesting when I dig back into those. Yeah, yeah.
1: God, I hope we're not going on about it. Yeah, sometimes you are stuck, like, what am I going to watch? You kind of like, you know, like, you're struggling, aren't you? You know, you're browsing. So there you go. There's a resource for people to just
0: there you go. See, so there we go. Netflix, reviewing Netflix.
1: Send us the check in the post. Yeah,
0: I will. It's in the post, it's been in the post for years.
1: Yeah.
0: Okay then, Nev, nice one. All right, well, brilliant. They're great, those two films, and we've got two nice tracks.
1: Soundtracks are really good for both films, bit jazzy, bit LA, you know what I mean?
0: So, yeah,
1: yeah,
0: okay. All right, cool, nice one.
1: See you in a bit.
0: All right, mate, take it easy. See you later, Netflix. Backing track seems loud. Yeah, two tracks, one from Barfly, one from Factotum.

Poor old bass player gets faded out there, sorry. The yeah, that was about 10 minutes long, that track, so we kind of had to fade out, I'm afraid. But Tord Gustavsson Trio, We're Breathing Stars. And before that, the master, John Coltrane, with a theme from Ernie. Both tracks, I'm presuming I got them in the right order. I'm sure the John Coltrane was in Barfly, and Tord Gustavsson was in Factotum, but we will find out when I watch the next few days. Okay, here we are, this wonderful Sound Ibis. Hope all is well where you are. Remember, drop us a line at the email, info@wonderfulsound.com, or on the socials, you can find us under Wonderful Sound. But also patron. I don't think it's patron. Patron. Yeah, go and search it on there, and that's a good little hub, that, for just keeping everything organised. The track listings are going to be there, the shows are going to be posted up there, and everywhere else, but we're going to just, like, that's a good place to... They're definitely going to go there. They may not go in the other places. And, yeah, links to, if you're a Singles Club member, you get the links to all everything and the download links for the audio for the tracks on 7 that you get. And there's also a Digital Singles Club been launched. I'm not quite sure I've set the price right, but anyway. Yeah, get it while you can. And Netflix, yeah, standalone editions from the past, not the latest ones, just ones from the past. Kind of interesting, like, listening back to a few of them. Yeah, they're good. They make me laugh. I'm walking around the streets, laughing my head off. Is that good or bad? I don't know. Every episode we have a donation. I'm thinking of putting up the donations, actually. That's a good idea, isn't it? Yeah, just put the track up. There's been some good ones. Yeah, every episode we have a donation, and today we hand it over to not only a friend, not only a DJ, but sort of a curator of Wonderful Sound sometimes. I mean, we're always chucking tracks at each other, and stuff I play on here sometimes is because of Kerry Good Places Preston. And today the donation is from him, that man himself. He has a wide vision. It's the donation from Kerry Good Places, Preston.

Oh yeah, indeed. Hot weather music. The donation from Kerry Preston. Good places. Yeah, an expert. Search him out online. If you ever need to know a question about anything, just text him. Message him and he'll tell you. Cheers, Kerry. Here we are, some wonderful sound libraries.

And yeah, the wonderful sound in the middle. This episode is going to, I meant to do a bit of research on this to add to my knowledge. So Cool and the Gang, Summer Madness, Magic's Groove. No one really ever seems to know what's what with that version. Does anybody know what the deal is with Magic's Groove? I've even asked ChatGPT for my sins, and ChatGPT came back to with what I already knew. It's a Japan only. It was released on Delight Records, and it was Japan only release. But it doesn't say there's anybody credited to that mix. Anyway, there's a question for the WhatsApp group. Who's behind that one? And what is the difference? A and B in it today. It's the A and B show. Okay, so it is the wonderful sound. Let's get on with it and let's play this monstrous, monstrous Disco 45.

Cool and the Gang. Summer Madness. Monstrous special disco version. Yes, just what we need this time of year for sure. Seems to make sense. And maybe we'll get to the bottom of the riddle. Okay, so wonderful sound libraries. We've got about 25 minutes left.

0: Okay. It's the Wonderful Sound Library's end of the show. Thanks for tuning in today. Quick run through Pavway, Jesus Christ. Is that a new version, isn't it? Yeah, Quarteto de Rio and Silva. Is Henri Salvador in there somewhere? His face is on the sleeves. There's a new compilation that's come out of, they've done versions. Yeah, not sure. Is it good? Is that one? That's nice. Nice groove, isn't it? Eco do Futura, featuring, of course, Celine Desberg. Her voice is fantastic, isn't it, on that one? Brilliant. Tiago Centeno is the other artist. Logan Hone, Bright Blue Sky. He's a part of the Eddie Chacon, the John Carroll Kirby crew. Trombones, I think. Check his stuff out, it's always really good. Lau Ro, Feel. It's taken from the forthcoming album that's coming out, and I think Finn Reese has got something to do with the string arrangement. Mexico Summer is coming out on. Nino Nardini, Roger, a bit of library music, and we started everything off with a brand new track from Gadja Bonnet. You haven't heard anything from Murph for ages. Nicholas Godin, and the track's entitled Love Theme. Thank you, Kerry Preston, today for your donation. Cheers to Netflix, and thanks to So Radio. It's the Wonderful Sound Libraries. Check us out in all the usual places. And, of course, check the patron thing. I'm saying it now, patron thing. I'm going to find out. I'm going to have to find out how you say it. This track sums up the Wonderful Sound Libraries all together. One you all understand when you hear it.
1: You made a mistake. You did something wrong. You made a mistake. You did something wrong. Now make another mistake. You do something right. Make another mistake.

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1: It's the fire.

Ladies and gentlemen, it's an honor and a pleasure for me to introduce to some and to present to others the renowned Reverend James Mark and the fabulous Voices of Heaven. Let's give them a great meeting.

0: There aren't many voices with that much humanity packed into them. That is Dwight Tribble alongside the harp of Amanda Whiting and the crisp, crisp drums of production of Scrimshire. Another new one from him, that's Asleep a Dream from his beautiful new album, Bring Our Light to Every Corner. An incredible way to start this month's Deeper Cuts on Soho Radio. I am Carl Boss, here with you for the next 3 hours. Jazz and jazzish music from all around the world. Often there's a big UK focus, and there is today as well. Got lots of brand new music from all over the place, but I am in Brazil. I've been in Rio de Janeiro for the last kind of week and a half. I was in Sao Paulo for a bit of time before that. And I'm very excited to bring you an interview with the trombonist, drummer, producer, he can play everything. He's Antonio Neves. I saw a few of his gigs in the last week or so, and I got the chance to record a really cool interview with him up in the hills of Santa Teresa overlooking Rio de Janeiro. That's coming up in about an hour's time. After that, it's a packed show. We're zipping back to the UK. Down the line, we have a session from the incredible Plum, friend of the show. She was on maybe November time last year. She's got some new music, and we're going to hope the Zoom connection stays up, and she's going to be doing a couple of songs all the way from there. I'm in the south of Brazil. Radio Magic, very exciting. We've also got music from things I've heard in Brazil over the last few weeks, some of the brilliant musicians I've heard here. We've also got some new UK bits, as usual. But to get us in the mood, let's hear some music from Antonio Neves, who releases on Far Out, by the way. If you're a fan of Brazilian music based in the UK, I'm sure you'll have heard of Far Out Recordings. They do a lot of good work for popularizing some of the brilliant players from Brazil. From 2021, this is probably the first track I ever heard from Antonio. This is A Pegada Agora e Essa.
1: Aí, turma, se liga.

Pegada agora é essa, malandragem. Tô nas nuvens.

with that intensity and complexity and beauty that can either only be the music from a late level boss stage of a late 80s kind of video game, or it can be the music and work of Hermeto Pascoal, the Brazilian legend who we sadly lost last year. And in Rio last Tuesday, at a venue called Glorioso Cultural, I got the chance to see a group called Coro Batucada. Coro, or Choro, I might be mangling my pronunciations, is an earlier form of Brazilian music, pre-samba, a little bit slower, a little more richly orchestrated and written through. Hermeto did a lot of work in that field, and that tune was called Corinho, a little coro, pra ele, for him. An absolutely beautiful song. That set I saw from Coro Batucada, they play that every Tuesday. Incredible band for the Rio musicians. Antonio's in the band, playing trombone. His dad, Edu Neves, who we'll hear the work of several times over the show, is playing sax and flutes. He's a brilliant trumpet player. It's just an excellent band all around there. And they were doing a tribute to Hermeto, and it was some of the most glorious musical moments I've ever experienced, and this was a week and a half ago, so I've had time to come down, and I still think that excellent music. Hermeto, what a legend. They were joined by a brilliant sax player, woodwinds player all round, called Carlos Malta, who's the special guest for the evening. He played with Hermeto a lot, so I want to highlight him now. This is a track from Carlos Malta from an album he released in around 2004. And it's called Pipoca Moderna.

a sonic embrace from a new collaboration called aptly Hug, H-U-G, all in caps, Gian Riley, Devendra Banhart and Noah Georgeson. Devendra Banhart, he's been very busy. He's released a lot of records, but you might remember him most if you're a casual fan from his tune Little Yellow Spider from many, many years ago. Beautiful kind of new folksy tune from the States. But he's been doing a lot of work in a lot of different fields. And this latest collaboration with Gian and Noah, who are two California natives, is really gorgeous. And the tune has a great name, Cow with Half Moon Parasol. Very evocative. This is Deeper Cuts. I am Carl Boss. Taking a little break from Brazilian Bits, but we'll be back there very soon. I'm going to go now to some new music, long awaited, from a titan of the scene, one of the best jazz drummers the UK has ever produced, who has been quiet on the new music front for far too long. Moses Boyd is making his triumphant return to things. He has a brand new single out called Say Yeah. You'll work out why it's called that. You might hear a few of those during it. Stirring voices, frenetic drumming. Frenetic, that's a classic. That's a bingo card of a press release there. From Moses Boyd. It's a lovely tune called Say Yeah.

back in Brazil with a high tempo piece from the pianist and bandleader Fernando Leitzke, Leitzke. I saw him also at Glorioso Cultural, which is in a neighborhood called Gloria, which is kind of in the north of the south bit of Rio. Look at a map. All of the bits in Rio you've heard of, like Copacabana and Ipanema and Botafogo and Flamengo, they're all in what they call the South Zone, which is a bit where all the pretty beaches are, just south of the central bit of Rio, which is a mad city. You can tell why people write so many songs about the landscape of Rio, because you're dipping in between these huge wooded hills that look quite unreal as you navigate the city and ping around. But anyway, I'm digressing. Fernando Leitzke was leading a band, a gig I saw last Friday, again with Antonio, playing drums this time very, very well. Fernando is from the south of Brazil, near Uruguay, and I was told that his music is kind of influenced a little bit by that cross-cultural border meeting point. He was a really, really good band leader. Again, featured a lot of the same musicians from earlier that week. It feels like within Rio there are a lot of gigs and quite a tight-knit group of musicians that ping around playing everywhere. This is something Antonio touches on in our interview, which we'll pick up a little bit later. But I wanted to play a song from him. That's from an album he released maybe 10 years ago called Rios Que Navego, Fernando Leitzke. Very, very good music. And earlier on that Friday night, I was recommended another gig by Pedro, by the way. Pedro Montenegro, Barquino host and producer, long beloved of Soho Radio, listeners and family. Put me on to so many great shows. He's moved back to Rio, as you may well know if you're a regular listener. I dropped him a line beforehand, and yeah, he gave me so much great advice and help during the week. So big love to Pedro. But earlier that night, he'd recommended this all-star show from a Rio bass player, a carioca bass player. Just means from Rio. I'm just trying to sound like I know what I'm talking about. Called Alberto Contenencino. Well, he's been working with so many people. He had this big show at a venue called Teatro Rival, which is a big kind of underground club in the middle bit, in the centro bit of Rio. There were so many guests. It's kind of loosely celebrating his album from last year called Cabeza a Mil y O Corpo Lento. He brought out so many guests, stars of the Rio and Brazilian music scene. Cassine, a producer who's worked so much with lots of generations of Rio musicians. Dora Mora Lanebaum, who is a great singer and keys player. I'm going to play a tune that they did together in a second. Loads of people. Stars of the Rio scene. Ana Frango Elétrico, who also plays with Antonio Neves. And lots of other people I didn't know, but who were all great. Massive show. Lot of love on the stage. Alberto is an incredible bass player as well. And be able to do that and sing at the same time. Very impressive. But from that album, to celebrate a brilliant show, thanks again, Pedro. This is Alberto Contenencino and Dora Mora Lanebaum with Coral.

Sew Me There with Sometimes Love, a new single featuring the Caveman. What a voice. What a voice. I first heard her a few years back on the tribute album she did to Miriam Makeba. I've kept an ear on her since. She's back with lots of new music. Go and check her out. She was at the London Jazz Festival last year, I think. But keep an eye out for more tour dates. This is Deeper Cuts. I'm Carl Boss. So much to come over the next two and a bit hours still. We have a session down the line from London with Plum coming up in the last hour. And in about 20 minutes, I'm going to be speaking to Antonio Neves in interview in the hills overlooking Rio, talking about his many, many talents. But next, we're going to go to a giant of Brazilian music, Su Jorge, who you may remember from many different reasons. He released a gorgeous album called Carolina a few years back, which has been rinsed by many a person since. If you are a Wes Anderson fan, he was the guy singing Portuguese covers of David Bowie songs on the ship for The Life Aquatic with Steve Zissou. He's a towering figure of Brazilian music, and he's back with a brand new album called The Other Side, which features lots of great collaborations with many people. And this one features Maria Rita, who's the daughter of Elis Regina, another towering Brazilian musician from a few generations back. I'm going to play a song from her a bit later, which is one of my favourites ever. But this is Su Jorge with Maria Rita on this new album, doing a cover of Elis Regina's Vento de Maio.

quite possibly my favourite recording of my favourite song of all time. The absolutely titanic, that's not the right word, totemic, that might have been what I was going for, version of Aguas de Março, Waters of March, by Tom Jobim. Antonio Carlos Jobim, a legend of Brazilian music, wrote so many of its most important songs. He'll be celebrating his centenary next year, so I'm sure there'll be lots of things coming out about his music. And Elis Regina, the incredible singer. I love the way they start to kind of laugh at each other and it breaks up towards the end. It's so joyful and a beautiful, beautiful song. Before that, you heard Su Jorge with Maria Rita, Elis's daughter. So it all ties together. What a perfectly planned show. I have seen so much incredible samba over the last couple of weeks in Brazil. A lot of it, samba de roda, circle samba. You go into a venue, often the musicians are sat down around a table, feels very social, lots of eye contact in the middle of a venue, the crowd kind of around them, and it results in a really intimate, lovely musical setting. So many of these songs, everyone knows the words, and it's always just a really joyful experience, and they are everywhere. In Sao Paulo, there was one street I was recommended. Shout out Tom Rain, who knows lots of cool places to go to. There's one street in the district called Vila Madalena, where there are so many, many samba bars. Some of them are quite shiny and just really normal joints. My comparison in my brain was like if you had a high street full of all bar ones in the UK, but every single joint had a smoking hot English folk band in. That's what it's like. There's great musicians everywhere, from the kind of back alley botecos, these very small informal bars with plastic chairs and homemade snacks and kind of cold bottles of beer, to the really shiny places. Music is just woven into the fabric of life in a more

the classic Cidade Vazia by the Milton Banana Trio. That's been reissued a lot over the years, but always a solid favourite for any of your DJ sets. And a really good, solid jazz samba tune. And I play that because I wanted to try and find something to illustrate this amazing jazz samba night I went to at Clube Julinho in Sao Paulo a couple of weeks ago. Every Wednesday night, music starts about like 11, half 11 at night. It was just a really smoking hot samba band with a drum kit this time, because most of the more traditional sambas have kind of hand drums, one big tom which goes boom and kind of has that heartbeat beat going with it, and then a couple of percussionists sometimes. But this had a full kit, so it was kind of sharper, lots of energy, incredible band. And then at one point a whole other band just kind of came and sat in for a couple of songs, and they were incredible too. Thanks to everyone who suggested that. I did a little I'm in Sao Paulo help kind of message, and lots of people on Instagram sent me some suggestions, and a lot of people said that joint. And if you are in Sao Paulo, go there Wednesday nights, Clube Julinho, incredible samba jazz. Okay, this is Deeper Cuts. I am Carl Boss. I've been in Brazil for the last couple of weeks, as you will have heard me banging on about. And here's where I need to thank Pedro again, because I messaged him early in the afternoon being like, do you know this Antonio Neves guy? I'd really like to talk to him while I'm in town. And then the next thing I get back is like, oh yeah, he's free tonight. So by 6 o'clock that evening, me and my partner are in a cab up the very steep streets of Santa Teresa, heading towards this joint. And we pull up outside one of these botecos, these little bars with kind of plastic tables outside, lots of locals kind of milling around. And we're like, where are we? And then we see Antonio, and he takes us across the road. This place was called the Bar do Serginho, and they have a venue space where they put on gigs, which is beautifully lit, kind of brick walls, shadowy kind of lighting. He pulls up a chair, we crack a beer, and we get to talking. And it was a really lovely experience. He's a really lovely guy, incredibly talented. We need to get him over to the UK to play as soon as possible. But we talked a lot about his own music, his various outlets for music making, his great new album, La Derriche de Santa Teresa, he's made recently, his first record, playing with his dad, Edu Neves, who I also saw across the week a few times in different spots. And it was a really good chat. So let's get into it after one more track from that 2021 record I love so much, Apegora, Agora y Essa. This tune, featuring his dad, Edu Neves, is called Jongo no Fuero.

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1: This is Carlos. I am in Rio de Janeiro, up in the hills, overlooking the town with Antonio Neves. How are you doing, Antonio?
2: Hey, I'm fine. And you?
1: Yeah, good, man. Yeah. Thank you so much.
2: Thanks for everybody in Soho Radio. Yeah, baby.
1: That's the one. Thank you so much. We're in this beautiful space. I took a long kind of winding cab up through the beautiful hillside to this neighborhood, Santa Teresa. Is this your home?
2: The mountains.
1: The mountains.
2: Yeah. I live here like 8 years ago, and when I stay here the first time, I think, man, I need to live here all the years. I want to live in other countries, but if I stay living in Rio de Janeiro, I want to live in Santa Teresa. Yeah.
1: To start with, your very recent record you put out a few months ago. Yeah. That's called, is it the Laderas de Santa Teresa?
2: Yeah.
1: Which is like, is that the hills, the hillsides, the mountains of Santa Teresa?
2: Laderas is like the streets. Sorry my English, everybody, but the Laderas is like a street, up and down, Santa Teresa is that.
1: It's an absolutely gorgeous spot, and I know this is an important place for your current music making as well, right? Because you've got a residency in a place up here that you play every Wednesday with a band.
2: I play every Wednesday in Indecent Café. So I play here too, in Bar do Serginho, every Monday. But I'm not part of the band, but every time I come here, the musicians call me, hey, Antonio, come to play, and I play... So many tracks and Friday here. So Santa Teresa is a very artistic neighborhood, you know. But yeah, my gig is every Wednesday in the Saint Café.
1: Is this the life of a musician in Rio? Every night, all over the city, there's a gig. So if you go to see friends, you end up getting pulled on stage, and there's always some music going on.
2: Yeah, Rio de Janeiro, I think, after the pandemic, we have more and more gigs around the city. I have friends who don't like to go and play a few songs with another gigs. But I like to live the music. For me, it's very important to play with friends. So in Santa Teresa, I have so many friends. So in Rio, this area, like Centro and South Zone, doesn't matter, North Zone. If I have friends, they call me, I can play a trombone with us. Hmm. And I like to live play every day, not just alone in my home, studying. But I like to play, I need to play. It's like a drug, man. Yeah. I swear to you, it's like sometimes I wake, like sick, and I need to play, and I play, and I stay better.
1: Like medicine?
2: Yeah, medicine. Drug medicine.
1: Before we go on, we should hear a piece of music from this recent record. Can you tell me a bit about Tiaguinho Silva? So is that an old friend, someone you've been working with a long time?
2: Tiaguinho Silva, I don't know if you know, but I am a drummer. I start with drums, and I play trombone after that. And Thiaguinho, for me, he's a little bit older than me, and so he is a reference to me, to samba jazz and every kind of music. When he plays, for me, he's like the best player. So in the pandemic, everybody's crazy, and I need to call him, because I know him, but I don't know him like a friendship. So, and he know me because my father is a musician, and thought, I have a son, he's playing drums. So I call him in the pandemic, hey man, I love you. You are the greatest drummer in the world. I hope one day we can do a work together. And he say like, of course, man, let's make an album. And now he's a friend. We are playing together in the Marcelo de Dois band. It's a fusion with samba, rap, and jazz. So for me, it's a big lucky to have Thiaguinho now with a friend in my life.
1: That's beautiful, man. Could you pick one particular song from the record for us to hear that we should play on Soho Radio?
2: If you want to see the Thiaguinho Silva's groove, maybe Das Neves is a great song. The first song I wrote this music for the great drummer Wilson Das Neves. He passed away in the pandemic. So Das Neves with Thiaguinho Silva on drums.

0: Das Neves from Antonio Neves and Thiagino Silva's brand new record, Laderas de Santa Teresa. You mentioned before we played that song that your dad was a famous musician. And I bring it up because reading about your musical education, it sounds like he was a big part of it and you got to go to some crazy places and play with some great people. Could you talk to me about how your father impacted your beginnings as a musician?
1: He tells me, like, when I born, he think, like, he's gonna be a drummer. And so, when I was, like, 10 years, 11 years, he gave me a little drums. I was fascinated by drums, and my the drummer's friends of my father. So, I studied, and he was, like, how can I say? He was like, go to study, go study. He's like a general, he's very good for me, putting jazz to hear the saxophone players and music, Brazilian music. So he's like my mentor, the biggest professor I have. So it's curious because I start to play trombone like 20 years, like, so it's not so, and he was like, I don't believe you're gonna start trombone now. So he was like a shock, like, why are we gonna do that, man? And I don't know why I need to play trombone, and change my life completely. My life's changed because of trombone and trumpet and arrangement. But it's curious because I think if I stay playing only drums in my life, maybe I don't get so many jobs so important for me, you know. So the life is that, I don't know. But answer the question, my father is completely my first and biggest professor of music and everything about music.
0: And I heard that you started kind of going with him to shows and kind of started playing these kind of bigger gigs.
1: Yeah.
0: Quite young, right?
1: I go to see my father playing gigs when before I started to study drums. So I was in this ecosystem of the gigs and music. So I was in love about that. When I was a little child, I think I am part of this. I'm gonna be a musician. I don't have any choice. So I start to play professionally like 14 years old in small gigs, of course. But I don't know, man. For me, it's normal. When I was this type of style, lifestyle, for me, it's normal, you know. My mother's brother, my uncle, for the mother's part, is a musician too, plays cavaquinho, is a great arranger. So yeah, the two sides of my family are music, so I don't have any choice.
0: We haven't mentioned his name, Edu Neves, your father. Before we move on, is there a song of his that we could play?
1: He makes the solo, the saxophone solo of Das Neves, is he playing, but my father played in the band, instrumental band he had, very important to my inspiration. Like, it's called Pagode Jazz Sardinhas Club, is the name of the band. And the music, maybe of the first album of Pagode Jazz Sardinhas Club, this is named, the of the track is Pagode Jazz Sardinhas Club.

0: Music from Edu Neves and Rodrigo Lessa, Bogorji Jazz, Sardinius Club. And this is Diva Cuts on Soho Radio. I'm Carbos, up in the hills above Rio with Antonio Neves. We talked there about your dad was playing on some of your records. You've talked earlier about how important it is to play with people you know. I mean, is that because music's such an important thing in life, you need to experience it with people you love? Or is it more that over time, the relationships between musicians get better? Like if you play with a great bass player for 10 years, you'll know exactly what you're doing. Yeah. Is it a bit of both? Or kind of why is it important to play with people that you love and have a big connection with?
1: Of course, doesn't matter the lifestyle of which one. You can be cut like of the church and other guy like a drunk guy, and when you play, I think the friendship is very important. But you say about the when you play 10 years with a bass or bass player or doesn't matter the instrument, and you know everything you're gonna play. Sometimes I need to change, you know, because I need to receive some another sounds to make another sounds. So I don't believe in bands, or I am part of some bands here, but for my music I think don't have a fear to change, you know, because change is good.
0: It makes a lot of sense with what you were saying about needing to music being a medicine and needing to go somewhere different and play with different people. And I get the sense that you need to have fun with your music,
1: yeah.
0: Right? I mean, there's one of your records from a couple of years ago, like the cover of it, you've taken the slide off the trombone and you're like putting a pool ball.
1: Yeah.
0: With it.
1: My samba album called Deixa Com A Gente. It's a funny album. It's like I see my albums particularly like a movies to me. So this is my comedy movie, you know. It's like I'm singing. I'm not a singer, so the composition are funny. The what I sing is a funny things, you know.
0: What track should we play from that record?
1: I think the first two, Dinamite. I am Vasco da Gama, my team, my soccer team, football team. and I make this music with a lot of trombones playing, and I say about so many samba compositors are Vasco da Gama too. I say his name, Pixinguinhas, Vasco da Gama, Nelson Cavaquinho, Teresa Cristina. So is a because the samba is very close to football here. So Dinamite is my composition with Glauber Seixas for the great player Roberto Dinamite of Vasco da Gama.
2: Há quem me chame de pessimista. 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

0: Saudações cruzmaltinas. 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Salve Clementina de Jesus, Pixinguinha, Zequete. Aracide Almeida, Aldir Blanc. E Nelson Cavaquinho.
1: You mentioned, you know, you've got to play with some incredible people. I think Elsa Suarez was a you know, a legend that, again, people know in the UK. What was the experience of playing with her like, and how did you get that gig?
2: My father played with her when I was like 14 years old. So I came to the concert and I go to the backstage to meet her. Hi, I'm my father. Hi, this is my son. He's a drum player. He's studying drums. And she said, someday you're gonna play with me. And when I was like 90, maybe before that, we played three years. I played drums with her. And it was amazing, man. She's the best, because she can improvise and never fail. When he changed the melody, it's every time perfect, you know? So the first time we play, I was playing with my father for this project. We play. My father is like a director. My father plays saxophone and flute. And he told me, call your friends to play, to make this band. And I called my friends, Gabriel Balestê, Gabriel Lodo, and Danilo Andrade. And we make a band, like a young band, for She Sing. And it was amazing. We record a album and a DVD, a film. Yeah. But don't have anymore in platforms, any you can hear.
1: The album's gone.
2: The album's gone. I don't know why, but Elsa Soares for me is like the top of the Brazilian musician, singer. And life story is very, very crazy. Everybody needs to know.
1: And is there, because we can't play something from that lost album, is there another favorite of hers that we can play on the radio?
2: She have an album called Baterista Wilson das Neves. So the name of the album is the drummer Wilson das Neves. We make a music for Wilson das Neves, called Das Neves, everybody heard. But he make an album with him. Balanço Zona Sul, I think the name of the track.
1: Perfect, let's hear it now.

0: Music from Elsa Suarez. I am Carl Boss here in Rio with Antonio Neves. We're out of time. This has been wonderful talking to you. Thank you so much for sharing some of your stories and talking about your music.
1: Thank you. For everybody, the Soho is hearing us, and for me it's a pleasure to talk a little bit of my story and everything.
0: And to play us out, can we hear one more song from your new album, from your latest record?
1: I think the last song of Thiaguinho Silva, he composed, and I play drums, and I think it's a perfect music to end the album in this interview. It's Misericórdia. Misericórdia.
0: Beautiful. Thank you so much, Antonio.
1: Thanks, man. Thanks all. See you.
2: Ha ha ha.

0: Antonio Neves and Thiaguinho Silva with Misericordia from their brand new album, Laderas de Santa Teresa, out now on Far Out. Thank you so much to Antonio for that beautiful conversation and a really fun evening up in Santa Teresa. Please go check out more of his music. He is a massive talent across everything he tries to touch. I was really surprised when he came out and started busting out great trumpet lines as well at one of his gigs. But yeah, can't wait to hear more from the man. So make sure you check him out, and hopefully he'll be over in the UK in the not too distant future. This is Deeper Cuts. I am Carl Boss. We are here on Soho Radio for another hour and a bit. And we have another heavyweight thing coming up. We are going to be hearing from Plum very shortly, down the line, back in London from the Soho Radio studios, playing a little bit of live music for us. So stick around, very exciting. But right now, here is some new music from Jametta Rose. It ties back as well to the Brazilian thing, because she does an absolutely stunning version of Águas de Março called Ebb and Flow. If you haven't heard it, I've been playing in DJ sets for years. It's always a good end of the night tune for me, because it's a beautiful take on a beautiful song. But she's back with some brand new music of her own after doing her great choir project as well in the last few years, the Voices of Creation. But this is a solo piece, as it were, from a new solo album called Metta Sun, M-E-T-T-A Sun, which is coming out in September. Here is a great tune with a really nice spoken intro called Somebody Else's Idea.
1: Let's imagine together a world where love is more possible than hate, joy more likely than fear. Choose your color. Let's paint and create this space together. What if imagination had a song, a tone, a melody? It might sound like

to sing to yourself. Make sure to remind yourself that you are just as creative as they are destructive. Every time we sing a note, we build a new possibility, a new world. All right, children, here we go. Sing it with me.

Tight grooves on a difficultly named tune, sl.wm.ed. Sloomed? By a group called Okvshow, also tricky, O-K-V-S-H-O. They're a pair of Swiss-based brothers in Zurich who have released a couple of songs over the last couple of years that have been really enjoyable. And they're back with some more new music. That is from a bigger record that's coming out, and it also features Flowfield and Melodies Infinie, fellow European jazzy beatmakers. Really enjoyed that. We have got the Plum session coming up very, very shortly after some new music from Jack Wiley, who is the saxophone voice of Portico Quartet, amongst many other things. He's also in Sun Waves. He had the awesome project called Paradise Cinema, which came out last year, I think. Might be a couple of those records, actually. But he's back with the first album under his own name. It was called Eternal Spring, coming out in September. But here is the first single.

0: This is Deeper Cuts on Soho Radio. I am Car Boss, and through the internet, through radio magic, through glorious chance, I'm joined down the line by Plum, who is in the Soho studio.
1: This is so exciting.
0: This is very exciting. This is the first reverse intercontinental interview I've done on the program so far.
2: Why am I steering the ship?
0: You're in control of the buttons. Please don't hit the big red one, because that will take the whole network off air.
1: The power feels strong. I like it. I like feeling in charge.
0: You are a friend of the show. You were last on in November time, I think.
1: Yeah. Wow, it was so much colder then than it is now. We're currently in a heat wave as we record this.
0: 18 degrees in Rio. So it's flipped. What have you been up to musically in the last 8-9 months, whatever it's been?
1: That's quite a juicy amount of time between when we last spoke. And I feel like really arrived in this sort of sound world. And like I've been making loads of music, been doing lots of shows, kind of now we're in summer, right? So it's like festival season, the band sounds delicious. Just been playing, just been, you know, crafting my sound, getting into more and more trip hop as I go. And yeah, it's been really it's been really fun. It's been really indulgent. It's been really creative.
0: And you've been, you know, you wear many musical hats. You're a big collaborator. I think I heard that were you at Love Supreme with Eliana Carrier's band last weekend?
1: She is the best, man. I was playing with her on the Saturday, and then I was playing with Imaginary Millions on the Friday. And then Sunday I took a day off for my birthday, so it was nice. It was really cool. I've been playing with Nyx, NYX, the sort of vocal electronic drone choir. We did the V&A opening, you know, the new V&A East.
0: Yeah, I went to the storeroom recently and they were just about to open the V&A East.
1: It's wicked up there, actually. We did this sort of singing within the space and sort of like being all, yeah, it was honestly, the Nyx lot is so fun to play with. So yet another project that I've found myself in.
0: In this time of honing your own sound and diving into your creativity without being too highfalutin about it, playing with all these other people, are you trying out different things to bring into your own music, or are you very much, hey, I'm with this band, I'm gonna bring this, or are you continuing your experiments in every setting you're playing in?
1: I think it's a good question. Like I think with the broad like range of genre that I do with all these projects, I think it has to be a kind of new conversation every time. And I think the fluidity of music that I find myself in is actually part of the sort of the essence of why I think I'm there in a way. But what I'm trying to do mainly is to kind of see how I can connect them all, because I can be quite a chameleon, I find, with my work, and especially when I'm playing with other people. And so recently I'm trying to sort of hone this sort of streamline, like what is the through composition, like what is Plum in all of this, which I think I have been successful in doing, but I think now I'm kind of not swapping, I think I've always been, but predominantly from musician to artist, it feels heightened as well. I'm trying to sort of speak to all of the genres and then kind of it come out the other end of like, okay, this is this sort of one sound, you know, which is hard. I mean, it's hard.
0: Okay, well, why don't you lead us into the first song of this little live session we've got organised? What are you going to do for us first before we get into your juicy new single a bit later?
1: So I thought I would bring just a little folk song that I learnt the other day. A friend, I'm really trying to get into more learning folk melodies, just because I feel like there's a haunting nature to them that I think sits really well. And this piece is called Black is the Colour of My True Love's Hair. And Nina Simone did a version that was the first thing that caught my eye. And I wanted to just do a little loop, so a little improv-y loop with that as a skeleton. So we'll see how it goes. I thought it would be a little afternoon loop. So this is Black is the Colour of My True Love's Hair. One, two.

0: Thank you so much. I've had a very odd experience there on this Zoom call back to Soho headquarters. I can't see the studio, but I can hear kind of bird song in the background here over that magical looping and beautiful interpretation of that melody. I mean, that song, there's also so many amazing versions. You mentioned Nina, but there's also like a... There's one by a guy called Wilbert Longmire, which is like this kind of thumping kind of jazz funk version of that, which is also good as well, if you want to show the diversity of that kind of tune.
1: Well, this is why folk is so interesting, and it's kind of a bit of a metaphor of what my sound is, right? Where it's like you take a song, kind of like a standard, or and it's about sort of the melodic skeleton and how you can kind of interpret it in different ways. And that's why I'm really enjoying the folk thing that I'm sort of exploring right now, because it's always going to sound like me, but how to kind of hit those really sort of minor or sad intervals. And yeah, and there's always like really good storytelling involved, so especially with the Welsh folk songs, I'm really, really wanting to get my teeth into. I'm going to be spending some time actually over the summer in Wales, and I'm going to listen to lots of Welsh folk tunes.
0: It's an interesting thing. I mean, I'm thinking as we're talking about obviously the trip hop kind of direction of this new single, and you know, I know it's a big love of yours. Kind of that kind of music, which kind of germinated out of Bristol, a lot of the vocalists are very much drawing from the British kind of folk tradition, but being put over these kind of heavy produced beats, right? If I'm thinking about kind of your Beth Gibbons and such, they feel like they're voices that could be very much at home within kind of British folk.
1: Yeah, that's true. I think that's what's so addictive with it, because there's like this kind of placed feel of these haunting vocals that almost sound like a sample put into a kind of really heavy kind of doomy sound. And that's something that I've always been very engaged in, with the kind of dark eeriness of how to kind of take a vocal. And I think that's why it draws to me so much, because there's this like ample storytelling, but there's also this weirdness. And I think like it's that cross contamination of like sort of dubby doomy with like this ethereal sort of haunting folk melodies, and somehow jazz is somewhere in the middle of that, and you know, rock obviously speaks to that as well. So I think it's I'm enjoying the journey.
0: It's a bold move. I mean, we've talked about kind of the pensiveness, the eeriness, the dark, the haunting, but you've just released a song called July in July.
1: I know.
0: It's an anti-summer anthem.
1: I know. It sounds so sad.
0: But I mean, you know, to reduce summer and this time of kind of, I don't know, this time people have to kind of relax into themselves and do some deep thinking, to reduce that into just, oh, look, let's have a cocktail and dance around a field in the sun. That's there's a lot more to it this season than that. And I feel like this is kind of what you're getting into maybe with July. Can you talk to me about some of the ideas behind the song when you were creating it?
1: Yeah, so I wrote it last summer back in Berlin, and I was just, I mean, obviously July is my favorite season, and it's my birthday. It's a lot of like musical, I'm very inspired in July, right? Because festival season always kind of inspires me. I'm seeing so much music, and that sort of the feeling of like the sun so warm on your skin, and just thinking about it in winter, and that longing of like, you know, when you're just sitting on a hill like watching the sunset, and you're just like, oh, I don't need anything right now, I just need to sit here. And I kind of wanted to encapsulate that sort of like longing for it again. I think there's something so magical about that relaxed, natural feeling, like feeling naturally relaxed because of the sun, because you've had a whole beautiful day seeing the flowers and the birds and everything. And I just I wanted to write a piece dedicated to that, and being like, how can I leave this? Like, how can I imagine being in London in November again? Like, that seems crazy. So I kind of wanted to do something that felt very, what's the word? Nostalgic. Sun-kissed nostalgic.
0: That's the tagline. That's the tagline right there. Great work. Yeah. Who needs to hire a PR? You're good. You're fine.
2: Okay, great. That's good.
0: I do have some more questions, but after that wonderful introduction, I think we should hear the tune, and then we'll pick up after, if that's all right.
1: Oh, amazing. Yeah, let's do it.

0: Live from the Soho Radio Studios, that is Plum with her gorgeous new single, July. Thank you so much. Thank you so much for coming in. That's amazing. I love the grittiness of the production. Those drums just sound incredible.
1: Yeah, thanks. I also want to shout out Lucas Feder. We made it together. He's an amazing producer, Argentinian guy. And our sort of collab at the moment is going really, really delicious. So shout out to Lucas Feder. I was doing a little percussion on the side, but the drums... He can all take all that credit.
0: And the exciting news, I mean, you talked about earlier the band sounding good. How are you translating this to the live experience? What is live Big Time Plum looking like at the moment?
1: Oh, honestly, like, I want Big Time Live Plum to be the main Plum, you know? Oh, it just sounds so good. So I've got like the full band plus someone on electronics, so there's like a combination of, like, you've got the live dubs, you've got, I'm also looping as well, so you've got sort of jittering vocals. Like, I wanted it to sound electronic and trip hop within the sort of live sound world, and so my band sounds sick. Drums, I've also got lots of triggers on them. Guitar is also going through laptop, so there's also more synthy stuff and effects, and it just sounds fat. It actually sounds so fat, and I feel like really leaning into the sort of the dubs and the thick sort of indulgent sound, plus then there's like the room for improvisation, because like that's such a part of my sound, I feel like, to kind of just colour in sort of spaces around this sort of feel. But yeah, and it's making me so inspired writing as well, because like when you're writing with a band in mind, it means that you can just think so much bigger, which is nice.
0: And where can we see people in the UK? Where can they see Big Time Plum this summer?
1: Big Time Plum. So Latitude Festival, we're playing on the Friday. We Out Here Festival, we're playing on the Friday. Also at 10 PM, which I think is the perfect time for like sort of live dark trip hop, which is at Big Top. And then this isn't Plum, but we're playing Plum Presents Led Zeppelin on the 26th of August at the Fox and Firkin, which is also just like me and my dad band era already. I mean, you know about the Led Zeppelin band. Yeah. I love it. So that's the main shows coming up this summer. I'm also doing my duo on the 9th of August at the Fox and Firkin with the Imaginary Millions lot. So you've got options. You've got some options to come see it.
0: This has been great, and I hope it's not so long until we hear some more music from you as well.
1: Yes, stay tuned. I've got lots saying on lots of new music, so we shall see.
0: Perfect. Thank you so much for coming in and blessing us with your voice, as always. Plum, everyone!
1: Thank you so much, guys.

crisp beats from Bristol. That's new from Run Logan Run, a tune called Exists Better Not Bitter. Thought I'd throw that in because it's nice and in keeping with the trip hop feel, as we talked about there with Plum and her new single July. Thanks so much to her for coming in, always very happy to hear her voice. And thanks also to Team Soho for facilitating that weird session where I'm down the line here, there in the studio in London. Thanks to you for listening, because I've edited that together in about 3 seconds flat. We recorded it just this morning, so sorry if anything has slipped there, but I'm sure you'll agree the music was worth it. Before that, we heard new music from Ancient Infinity Orchestra, the group from Leeds, big 14 or so-ish piece ensemble led by Ozzy Moisey. Always glad to hear new music from them. Their single is called Akshay. There's a dog barking in the background, but there's not a lot I can do about it, just to prove that I am really on location. This is Deeper Cuts. We haven't got long left, about 20 minutes or so, so I'm going to throw in a few songs. This next one is new from Abashe, and it is called Fekete Shem, Black Eye.

A hypnotic new single from the Melbourne flautist, producer, vocalist Erica Tuccetti. That one was called Hey Bear. Really like the sound of that. Before that, you heard a track from La Banda. That's an older one that's just been reissued on a German label called Altercat. Track is called Montevideo. They are an Argentinian band, I believe, with a Uruguayan member. Very, very fun. And before that, you heard the new one from Shabby, from Abashe, the now based in Berlin artist of Hungarian roots, incredible producer, band leader. I'm sure he'll be back in the UK very soon as well. That is about it for this action-packed Deeper Cuts this month. Thank you so much also to Antonio Neves for that great interview. I really enjoyed speaking to him. And I've had a great time in Rio. You should come here. They've got good music. Honest. Before I go, I want to say thanks again to Pedro Montenegro. Check out his show, Bar Kino, every couple of weeks here on Soho Radio. And I thought, to tie everything together, I would play something from one of his many compilations. If you head to Bandcamp, you'll see many compilations of artists in session for his show covering great Brazilian songs. I think it started in lockdown, but it went on for quite a while, and there's so much great music up there. This one, because, you know, someone's thought about this, is by Alberto Contenencino, who I talked about earlier, who I saw that gig with in Rio, covering a stone cold classic, Onda. I apologize for singing there. I couldn't really help myself. Another favorite of many a DJ set by many a DJ. But we're going to go out on that. I hope you are all well. I hope you are not melting too much. I'm recording this the day before the England match, so I have no idea how that went. So I won't reference it, but hopefully it went really well and we get another great week of football together. Have a great summer. I love you very much. Thanks to everyone. I'll be back on Soho Radio in a month's time. Ciao.

good evening. Welcome along to Soho Radio. Yeah, Soho Radio. And of course, a very extended big welcome to you all. My name's Norman Jay, and I'm going to be trying to musically entertain you, enlighten you for the next 2 hours. I hope I succeed.

5. Hurricane Melissa. Oh no. I'm just thankful that I didn't have any family or friends, even though I'm not Jamaican, affected by that. Oh, force of nature. So a big shout out to all my brethren, sisters from the yard. Stay strong and help is on the way.

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If you've gone to my Facebook page, welcome there. You'll see I'm holding a little green box of 45s, the Philly box. And when I opened it, I found this.

don't have any station ident jingles to hand. So I'll tell you. You're listening to me, Norman J, here on Soho Radio. Every week between 7 p.m. and 9 p.m. And as I alluded to earlier at the top of the show, I dug out my old Philadelphia singles box. One of them. When I opened it, a track by Lou Rawls fell out. His version, I'm not sure if it was ever released as a 45, but his version of You've Lost That Loving Feeling. That sounded so, so good. Next up was Will Downing and Misha Paris. Lovely duet, that one. Where is the love? Then a bit of this man, Stevie Wonder, with the original version of I Was Made to Love Her. Next up was Faith, Hope and Charity. One of my little shh tracks back in the day. Just wanted to say I love you. Then we went into some Chuck Jackson and his deep, funky version of You Keep Running Away. Love the Temptations version of that as well. Next up, we had Mr. Jerry Butler. Don't let this smile fool you. And then we hopped over to Chicago for some Stoned Out of My Mind by the Shy Lights. And this was a big fave, big London fave, big Kiss FM fave. I think I was playing it back in those days. Hypnus, I love this mashup, by Sleeve. And I remember I went to Japan that summer with this white label. And in the clubs, they were going absolutely mad for it. They loved it. Every gig, I had to play this at least twice.

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Sunday nights, just chilling with me, Norman J, here on Soho Radio. If we lose our way, bad, bad tune. Paul Johnson.

I know you all love this. I know you all know it. But it begs the question, which camp were you in? Blue Peter on BBC? Or Magpie on ITV? I was definitely Magpie. Much cooler, much funkier. The original 7-inch to the TV programme Magpie. The Spencer Davies Group.

You can let me know on my Facebook page which group you were in. Magpie or Blue Peter?

original London boogie out of the US. Lamont Dozier, which shout about it. You're listening to Kiss. Kiss. I've got that on the brain now after playing the Daily Tracks. I'll try that again. You're listening to Soho Radio. Ah, that's better. With me, Norman J. As you know, I've been a lifelong fan of Mick Murphy and David Frank, also known as The System. One of their best and most commercial works.

if you were a breaker or a popper back in those days, you'll know all about this. Chaka Khan, right in the pocket back in those days. Produced by the system duo Murphy and Frank. Big 12. Big 12. This is my night. Big shout out to my man, Bryce Mason and family. It's just after 8 o'clock there in New Zealand, 8 in the morning. And he's got this show blasting out. Respect, sir.

shout out to my man Mark Mitchell on this one. An original Linda Clifford fan from morning. You are Linda Clifford. And before that, I just wanna. And before that, one of my favourite albums from that era. Curtis Mayfield's Heartbeat. And the title track, Heartbeats. Who knows it, feels it.

Hello, everybody. Here's letters from Leipzig on Soho Radio London. Today, you listen some Brazilian summer grooves with me. I'm Cosmos. Join us every Sunday night on Soho Radio London. Here's letters from Leipzig.

0: 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I'm Rita Ray.
1: And I'm Max Reinhardt. 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
0: And the glorious sounds you're listening to is the sound of the Seprawa, Ghana's harp flute, and it is being played by Nana Osei Tun Barima.

0: Bondo.
1: I'm not going to be able to do it.

0: That's Seracolo 7 with Magoboko, and it's from Niege Niege Tapes. South Africa music. South Africa pulses with electronic music, which is why Niege Niege Tapes are so interested. And the latest subgenre to reach international ears is Mapanta. Originating in villages of the Marota people in Limpopo, it's intensely fast and highly compressed music that was originally an adrenaline shot for the early hours of the 1980s wedding party. Faded at the turn of the century, but Mapanta has recently been updated by 27-year-old self-taught producer and sound system operator, Seracolo 7.
1: We're going to be hearing more of him. We're going to cool things right down now. We're going to be listening to Sulaf, who's a very new voice to us. She comes from Sudan. She's a singer and an amazing oud player. Anyway, we're going to be playing her second single, which is a tribute to her great-grandfather, who was a Sufi. And she says he wrote and sang quietly at home and just filled their house with music of reflection and joy. The track is called Shogiana.

0: we stayed in Sudan and slipped into the hypnotic sounds of Nuri and his Dorpa band. The track was called Al Amal, and it's a kind of soundtrack of Sudan's revolution and the first ever international release of the Beja sound. They're from Port Sudan. It's a city on the Red Sea coast of Eastern Sudan, representing the heart of the Beja culture. And I just loved that wonderful haunting tenor sax that Najiz plays. And of course, Nuri's tambo guitar, which is a self-made unique kind of hybrid of an electric guitar and an electric tambour, which is the four-string instrument found across East Africa. I've never heard of the Beja community. It's a great find, Max. And apparently they've been right at the forefront of the political change in Sudan for decades, because apparently the successive Sudanese governments have just turned a blind eye to their calls for recognition and to access to their own gold reserves, you know, the wealth of their own soil. So there you go.
1: Well, and I think we have to thank Ostinato Records for bringing out bands like this that people probably wouldn't hear otherwise. An oldie, because it came out something like 5 years ago. But here's an even goldener oldie, if there's such a thing. Okay, so this is Baba Sisoko from his record 3Gs, which came out on Blind Faith Records back in 2015. Ali Farka Touré spoke often of how the DNA of the blues lies in the music of Mali, and the griots can be identified as the direct ancestors in some ways of the rural bluesmen. I think at one point he said they were just Malians who'd lost the map, which is a beautiful thing to say. Anyway, griot Baba Sisoko is from Mali, and his voice evokes that lost vibe of the deepest and wildest side of West Africa. With the help of the voices of Jeli Madamba Korobo and Jana Sisoko, respectively his mother and his young daughter, he recorded this album, 3Gs. They are the voices of the past, the present and the future, living in the twilight zone, where the Malian roots bloom into a new sound of hope and happiness. I didn't write that poetry, but I will recite it. Involved are also Fernando Bugalo Velez, who plays with the Dap Kings, and Anti Ballas on percussions, and the Grammy winner Corey Harris on sly guitar. Somebody calls this music Bambara Mystic Soul. This is JJJ featuring Corey Harris.

0: So that's the ever amazing Fatoumata Diawara off her new album Massa, a track called Tati Bakary. Tati Bakary was Diawara's late father. And what's amazing about this track is I've never heard what really is a song of mourning and remembrance to someone who's recently died. It's so bluesy. And people often say when they come to funerals and that they're celebrations of life. But that is really, I feel, what Fatoumata's doing here. You know, it is a living memorial, a blues lament, an ancestral invocation, and partly a private conversation carried into our ears.
1: Indeed it is. And, you know, it's heartbreaking. It sucks you right in the way she says, "Dad, wait while I play you some of my little blues." And then bringing in the Donso Ngoni, the hunter's harp. And then she just turns this very personal, private mourning into an act of collective remembrance, and names departed relatives and friends and musical elders. And she includes Amadou Bagayoko of Amadou and Mariam, and of course the wonderful Toumani Diabaté. It's a glorious song of remembrance. It's a sound of kind of refusing people's disappearance. And I believe it too. They never go away. There's always, you know, whether it's in the children or the works, or indeed their spirit, we lose them, but they never go away. So people, if you're around on the 18th of November, make sure you get yourself to the Roundhouse, because the tour de force that is Fatoumata Diawara will be playing the Roundhouse.
0: Yeah. And speaking of mourning and ancestors, takes us straight into the Departure Lounge. And, you know, you could say, going along with what Rita's just said, you could say that the Departure Lounge is never empty, because the people are departing, just like hanging in there with all the people who are coming through. That's how I see it anyway. So this month, sadly, at the grand old age of 91, it's Abdullah Ibrahim who we meet in the Departure Lounge.
1: And when we talked about this before the programme, Max said, you know, I didn't think this day would ever come, even though he was 91 and he died peacefully. I mean, he was ever present. He was the sound of the struggle against apartheid. I mean, he led and nurtured so many artists and pieces of music, and he was just genius.
0: And like people like that, particularly people who have the longevity of life that he had, like, they're like mountains, and you think that they're always going to be there, because, like, you know, the mountains are always going to be there, at least, you know, because we don't live for very long and they do. And that's how I feel about people like him. I mean, I felt the same when Aretha died. I mean, you know, that was like the kind of background to your lives. It was like the earth that you walked on.
1: Yeah.
0: Anyway.
1: Indeed. Anyway, they called him Dollar Brand, and he sadly left us. But we're going to listen to one of my favorites. This is just so beautiful. And they've remastered the vinyl, and it was originally on Gallo Africa. This is called Kalahari.

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Carry one, said he, into the vast night. All right, I said.

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Carry one, said he, carry one into the vast night. All right, I said, just guide me, please guide me, please guide me with your light.

0: absolutely beautiful, the man who brought us the glorious Manenberg, Abdullah Ibrahim Dolobrand, is gone. And President Cyril Ramaphosa said about him, he has enriched our lives with his musical gifts and his involvement in making the world.
1: Amen to that. Moving on, though, Congo K and DJ Air Afrique. They sound very 20th century, actually. But that's called, this track's called Moko Mole, and it's off a new album by them called Bongo Dub Massif. And it's a joyful mashup, Rita would say. In fact, she wrote this, of African rhythms, soukous and rumba, with dance, house and reggae, and just a little kind of bit of cumbia, maybe. You know, it's kind of got a bit Brazilian rhythm in there too. Anyway, Congo K is best known for his frequent collaborations with the Swiss-based producer DJ Air. And I'm wondering how much longer Switzerland are going to be in the World Cup.
0: Ooh, don't get me started. Anyway, they're back together again. This is Moko Mole.

0: Well, let me just take off my dancing shoes. Cracking. That was Chacha Di Charmi featuring Justino Delgado. And the track was called Homen Ajem Abubakar. Glorious sounds from Guinea-Bissau. Chacha Di Charmi is a singer, a composer, and he used to be a dancer. Well, no wonder. He's really celebrated for his vibrant contributions to the whole Afro-Zouk and salsa scene. And he's got a fantastic discography. I mean, he's made over 7 albums. I don't know why. I'm only just hearing about him, I suppose, a bit slow. But he's now mainly based in Portugal. But across the Lusophone countries, he is the main man. And that was brought to us from Guigui Portal, who are the largest entertainment portal in Guinea-Bissau. So, you know, I'm going to be checking them out.
1: Before that, Kenyan record by a Kenyan star, Costa Ojwang. It was called Wabiro, and it's from his album, which has a fantastic title, Imposter Syndrome No More. Really. Another way of saying it, and it's part of the lyrics of some of the songs, I think, is satire is the attire we're wearing. And it suggests a message of confidence, self-assurance, and overcoming internal doubt. On the guitars, Edwin Olusule. On saxophone, Ricky Ocheno. And the song is written by Costa Ocheno Ojwang.
0: Now we're going on to a glorious piece of music by Wole Aladi. And Wole is a world-acclaimed music maestro. He's performed with so many established musicians, groups like the Afro Linkage Ensemble, Abraxas, you know, Carlos Santana's group, Michael Babatunde, Olatunji, you know, the guy who did the Drums of Passion. Really, really talented. He's a multi-instrumentalist. He's a composer, jazz music arranger and performer. And he's committed to the highly artistic and distinctive pieces of music, which define the African identity and uniqueness. And you can hear all of that in this track that we're about to play. Olodumare, the Creator.

South to rise.

0: So that's Wole Alade's Oludemare, the Creator. It's inspired by a text of the great poet and writer and playwright Wole Soyinka from Nigeria. And on listening to it, Wole Soyinka sent an email to the young composer Wole Alade, which read in part, "I've just listened to the communal pulse of Yoruba flesh and spirit in harmonized rhythms." And he coined a name for it, Eurythmics. If you don't know about Wole Soyinka, Nigerian writer, playwright, poet, awarded the Nobel Prize for Literature in 1986. He's written so much, you should do yourself a favour and read some of it. And if you're a Fela Kuti fan, and these days, who isn't, frankly, we have to tell you that when Fela was a student at Trinity College back in 1958, his first live gig in London was at the Royal Court Theatre when he accompanied Wole Soyinka.
1: And now we've got a fabulous, and now we go to two stalwarts, two giants of the Kenyan music scene. We're talking Blinky Bill and Mutoni, the drummer queen. We've been following them for years now. For me, they're kind of pioneers and really experimental, but cross over into the mainstream, you know, which is a very clever and useful talent to have. Anyway, they finally come together on a whole album. It's called Now It's Experience Talking. And because they've got this long history of, you know, working off of each other, they kind of help each other and know how to get each other's strengths, you know, get to each other's strengths and empower each other and egg each other on. It's just a lovely back and forth between them on this album. The track is called Aina Mujah.

0: that was Jemba Groove's No Pain, No Gain, featuring Nigerian-born, East London-based Ezekiel. And on this track, you heard Ezekiel just lend his lovely R&B vocals through a real slow burn arrangement of the track. Lovely keys, the horns, atmospheric synths, and it's all anchored by Orusu, one of the founder members of the group, his wonderful percussion. And No Pain, No Gain is taken from the forthcoming album, Be a Lover. Actually, it's an EP, and quite exciting. I'm looking forward to it. It features High Life Revivalist, The Cavemen, and, you know, their contributions from Lagos vocalist Tim Liar and Malian icon, who we played earlier on, Fatoumata Diawara. So look out for that to come out later on this year.
1: Before that, we heard Gausu Sobrakyate. If anyone can be described as a guitar griot, it is he. Yeah, it was a track called Fadiala from his album Gausu Kuyate Sobra Dance. Now, so what makes him a guitar griot for us? He's absorbed firsthand the courtly Mande tradition, the rail band's electric sophistication, and the desert blues of the Niger Bend. But this is where, I'm afraid, we say goodbye, because all good things come to an end, and obviously so does this. Our next show, the Mwalimu Express radio show, is on Sunday, August the 9th. Be there 10 o'clock to midnight.
0: Hopefully I'll be there too, and in this country. But as Max says, we've come to the end, and we're going to leave you with a spanking bit of Afrobeat. In fact, on this coming track, you're going to hear Afrobeat and Afrobeats kind of blend together. And no wonder, because the composer, the writer, the artist is a guy called Keji Hamilton, who was in Fela Kuti's Egypt 80 for about 14, 15 years before he was, he had to leave, terrible drug problems. But he cleaned up. He cleaned up and got religion. But not just that, but refound his magic talent. The track we're going to hear is built around the message of you can't reap where you didn't sow. So it speaks to entitlement, envy, exploitation, betrayal, and the desire to enjoy rewards without contributing to the work required to achieve them. So here we have him, the man himself. Check out the video if you want to see his outfit. Honestly, he looks the business.
1: And if that isn't enough for you, we've also got a new single by King Ayisoba. It's called Property. And Ayisoba says that he's tackling one of the most contentious issues in contemporary Ghana, land ownership. Land is a problem for everyone, says Ayisoba. If you don't build on your land, they will take it away. Plenty corruption in Ghana, plenty confusion. They sell the land to 2, 3, 4 people, and then everybody fights.
0: Yep, really, really topical. It's a big problem. And what I really like about it as well is the way he's come together with Adrian Sherwood. Oh, my word, we've always liked his productions. So enjoy this, and we'll see you, did you say, on the 9th of August, Max?
1: I did. But now it's time to bang into Katie Hamilton's Olay.